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0: at the honky tonk where they boot stomp all night.
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No, I'm not in Kentucky, but these girls around here, yeah, they still love me. 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

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I used to count the minutes, and then the lid was quitting time.

get lucky and get some sleep tonight. Either way, I'm out of here as soon as it gets light outside these four walls.